who dreamed of being a king and then became one. Well, except for the names and a few other changes, if you talk about me,

Long time ago, when I was a young boy, I saw that movie Mutiny on the Bounty, staring my idol Marlon Brando, and I felt a yearning for that great adventure. So many nights I woke up out of a dream of blue seas, white sand, paradise birds.

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In that fateful night, I thought to myself, I'll do everything I can, save up every dime, and one day I'll return.

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0: perfect day. Everybody knows, everybody knows. 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Everybody knows, everybody knows. Let it happen and it shows. Everybody knows, everybody knows. Let it happen and it shows.
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2: Let the music play.

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You take a dive, cause you know that it's good already. It burns your eyes, so you know it's the first time. It's the first time.